0: 92.3 WTTS, Over Easy. Mike Rutherford envisioned a drum-heavy song there, but the producer, Christopher Neal, said, let's keep that a little more atmospheric, and that's what you got there on Par Avion, Mike and the Mechanics off their self-titled debut. Susan Tedeschi and new Leon Bridges, the song was called Your Love is Electric off Happiness Anytime. This comes out on September 25th. They're releasing the album in four song installments, three of them. The first came out last week, the second's out August 21st, then the third installment, and essentially the full album comes out on September 25th. How are you, Brad Holtz? And we will head to Studio 92. It was one of my favorite live sessions I think we've ever had. I can't pick just one, but this is amongst a handful. When Goose was by last summer. That's on the way on Over Easy.
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92.3 WTTS, over easy. Just turned 81 and still going strong. Bruce Coburn and Wondering Where the Lions Are. Also James Taylor, Amos Lee was a part of the set. And Local Natives, Dark Days. It's Sunday and it's over easy on 92.3 WTTS.

0: 92.3 WTTS over Easy, and from Studio 92, powered by Chapman Heating and Air, going back to last summer when Goose came by. There's Give It Time. They also covered Prince in that set. It was such a cool afternoon. You never know who you're going to see or what you're going to hear in Studio 92. In fact, we have upcoming sessions with Michigander, Need to Breathe, and The Brook and the Bluff. 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
7: A big year for Nathaniel Ratliff. 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

0: Thank you very much. 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Silver Springs is a great old song. Thank you.
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0: 92.3 WTTS over easy. Shout out to Michael Brecker, the late legendary saxophone player. He picked up 15 Grammy Awards in his illustrious career. And that was him on the saxophone solo on your latest trick, Dire Straits, from Brothers in Arms. Cry Love, it was John Hiatt. And Mumford & Sons, Prize Fighter is their new album, co-produced by Aaron Dessner of The National. Just a great release. We heard the banjo song from Mumford. I'm Brad Holtz, and His Golden Messenger is back with a new project called I'm People and a very fun song called In the Middle of It. It's part of the next set.
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92.3 WTTS and the revolutionary Tracy Chapman on Over Easy. Brad Holtz and his golden messenger is back. It's MC Taylor from Durham, North Carolina. The new album is called I'm People, featuring collaborations with Bruce Hornsby, Sam Beam, and Marcus King. Here's In the Middle of It, new from his golden messenger on Over Easy.

0: A team for about 40, 45, 92, three VIPs. And here we are 14 years later. He's set to play Lucas Oil Stadium on October 10th. Things worked out just fine. John Lennon, Number 9 Dream, and His Golden Messenger, a new one called In the Middle of It. Tracy Chapman, John Mayer, you two all in this set. 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
0: If you're a big Joni Mitchell fan, you probably want this in your collection. 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
1: 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June 18th, 2012, came in and sang the

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It's Over Easy with Bon Iver. Everything is peaceful love.

0: 92.3 WTTS Over Easy. It took her over a year to write the track across multiple locations. There were dreams, vivid dreams she had that were involved in the imagery of the song, but ended up being one of her very best. Polaroids and Sean Colvin. Mellencamp, stripped down version of Peaceful World and Everything is Peaceful Love. That was Bon Iver from Sable Fable. And Bon Iver's first non-studio release is coming out. It's called Selections from Music Concerts, 2019 to 2023, Bon Iver six-piece band. It rolls off the tongue, that title, doesn't it? Live shows, demos, unreleased music, and more from Bon Iver, so look for that. Brad Holtz and Phoebe Bridgers is kicking off her fall tour in Indy. Two sold-out shows at Gainbridge Fieldhouse and a brand new one from Phoebe in the next set.
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92.3 WTTS, over easy. Not the only one, Bonnie Raitt, who's here on August 20th, Old National Center. And just about a month later, Phoebe Bridgers kicks off her fall tour with a pair of sold-out shows at Gainbridge Fieldhouse, September 14th and 15th. Her new album comes out on August 14th. It's called Lost Weekend. And this is Lost Boys. New Phoebe Bridgers, 92.3 WTTS.

0: 92.3 WTTS over easy and the head and the heart from Studio 92, powered by Chapman Heating and Air. That was in 2012. A band this year celebrating their 15th anniversary of the debut album. Hard to believe they're in Vienna, Virginia tonight. Hey, it's Brad Holtz, and we are nearing the end of summer for the kids, but for the adults, our summer goes well into August. 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
6: Graham Nash is still going strong at 84 years old, and he was recently interviewed, asked about songwriting rituals. He says, first of all, I either get in love or get ticked off with something. That's the key for Graham Nash to start the recording process. He was with David Crosby on this one that David wrote. It's Carry Me, a 92.3 WTTS, over easy.

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0: WTTS Rock on the River presents Mount Joy, Tuesday, September 15th at Everwise Amphitheater at White River State Park. But if it's the drugs, the women, the white, the weak. Tickets are on sale now. 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
18: 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Quiet alike along 37, 70, 74, and the Sam Jones Expressway. 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
15: 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Great news, earlier accidents have been cleared, leaving all of our drives easy going along 465, 65, and with 69. Same with 70. However, keep in mind until the top of the hour, there is overnight road work eastbound 231 to Little Point, 74 in the Sam Jones Expressway, a par for the course and problem free. I'm Gene Shimick with TTS Traffic.
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92.3 WTTS, The Waiting, Tom Petty and the Heartbreakers. Hard song to hear on a Monday if what you're waiting for is the weekend. Nose to the grindstone is all I can tell you. It'll get here a little faster. Matt Pelser, hiya. I've got WTTS Feel Good News, three songs away. And Dermot Kennedy coming to town September the 9th. I have tickets all this week. Win yours this morning at 9:40. His latest is Funeral on 92.3 WTTS.

0: 92.3 WTTS. If you're looking for a song to kick off your week, you could do a whole lot worse than Could You Be Loved by Bob Marley and the Wailers, right? Hi there, Matt Pelzer. Let's get down with our bad selves.
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0: Well, it happens every year, and it's this weekend. Zionsville Street Dance, and back from the Zionsville Chamber is Chris Wooldridge. Good morning, Chris.
2: Good morning, Matt.
0: And Willie from Willie's Wagyu is here.
3: It's good to hear you, Matt.
0: Thanks for being here. Okay, so let's just get the overview, Chris. The Zionsville Street Dance, why should we come up this weekend?
2: Oh, man, it's going to be a party. It's our biggest event of the year. We basically close down Main Street in downtown Zionsville. We put on a professional concert on the north end of Main Street. And we have a returning act this year, the Dundies. They were here a couple of years ago. The Pigeons of Market Square, a local band, will open things up at 6:30. But we close down the street. It's a party for everybody, the whole family.
0: Yeah, you don't have to be from Zionsville. You just come and party.
2: Absolutely.
0: Come to Zionsville. Willie, there's a lot of vendors this year. There are a few unique vendors, I suppose.
3: Yeah, I would say traditional and non-traditional vendors that you would be used to. I'm really here to highlight the non-traditional vendors. Willie's Wagyu will be there with 3,000 sliders, Matt. A lot of people, including AI, don't think it's possible to sell that many sliders. So we're bringing 8 rugby men and 4 chefs to provide that for the community. And then as I look at the list, don't sleep on DL Cuisine. Both of these chefs competed in our smoke-off. And they're going to be offering some smoked wings, so I'm sure they're going to be a favorite.
0: Crystal McKenzie, our afternoon personality, was out there as a guest, as a judge.
2: Celebrity judge, yes.
0: The celebrity judge back in May, and she came back with wonderful things to say about all of the participants, and it made me super jealous that I wasn't there to do it
3: myself. It was a delicious experience.
0: As will this be. So Zionsville Street Dance happening on Saturday. What time, Chris?
2: No, the gates open at 5, Matt, so you are welcome to come there at 5 o'clock. Enjoy a beverage or two, because we'll have all kinds of alcohol and non-alcohol beverages vendors there. So gates open at 5. The fun starts at 6. So, yeah, come on down.
0: ZionsvilleChamber.org.
2: Right on. That's how you get the tickets.
0: ZionsvilleChamber.org. Go to the events page. Chris Wooldridge from the Zionsville Chamber, thanks for coming in and talking about it.
2: Oh, my goodness, Matt. Thank you. And you guys are going to be there, from what I understand. WTTS will have a booth there.
0: We're going to have some
2: folks. Right on Main Street. So, yeah, come on by.
0: Yeah, please do. Willie's Wagyu, thank you.
3: We're looking forward to seeing you all. Come on down.
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20: 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From the north side, westbound 465 is a crash on the exit ramp to Allisonville. Westbound 70 has one in the right lane at Franklin. It also has one on the right shoulder before Shalin. With everything else, light environment carefree. I'm Gene Shimick with TTS Traffic.
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0: 92.3 WTTS. It has been almost 9 years since we got an album of new material from U2. We got Songs of Surrender 3 years ago, but that was all re-recorded songs. Very cool project. But Songs of Experience was the last album of new stuff in 2017. But that song, Street of Dreams, will be on the next album. We don't know what it's called. We don't know when we'll get it. But if that's any indication, I look forward to hearing it. Hi there, it's Matt Pelzer. Happy Monday. We're going to talk about our gardens this week because, well, they're getting a little out of control, aren't they? Garden week. I pulled 20 cucumbers out of there last week. I've got 3 watermelons that I'm working on. I've got tomatoes galore that are coming. A couple of them look really, really good. Some of those big beefsteaks. What's thriving in your garden right now? Shoot me a text, 800-923-9887, and we'll talk about it this morning on 92.3 WTTS.
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6: 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Hopefully to be removed sooner than later, the westbound 70 accident in the right lane at Franklin. Meanwhile, 465, 65, and 69 travels are just in the building stages. Same with 37, 74, and the Sam Jones Expressway. I'm Gene Shimmick with TTS traffic.
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92.3 WTTS, Sam Fender with a boost from Olivia Dean. But maybe she'd turn that around on itself and say it the other way, that she got a boost from him with that song, Rain Me In. Matt Pelzer, we're bragging on our gardens today. What's thriving in your garden right now? Brandon and I have something in common, something that hasn't happened for me in about a decade. Hang on, two songs. Ramble on. Happy Monday. 92.3 WTTS.

0: 92.3 WTTS Duran Duran, Ordinary World. Here beside the news of holy war and holy need, ours is just a little talk about gardening. Because even when big sad things are happening, small happy things matter too. And what do the tomatoes know about war and suffering? They don't. They turn from green to red and bring joy when we need it most. So let's sing their praises this morning, huh? Hi there. It's Matt Pelser. What's thriving in your garden right now? Brandon says, my pepper plants are doing great this year. Mine too, man. What's up with that? I haven't been able to grow peppers like this in probably 10 years. I took a long hiatus from gardening. We got back into it 3 years ago, but we haven't really had any good peppers until this year. And with as wet as it's been, they have been so happy. We got bells and jalapenos. We got these spicy little yellow peppers. I put them in my tacos last night. So good. Good pepper year, Brandon. That's right. Thank you. What about you? What are you growing? What's thriving? Text 800-923-9887. You got a green thumb? I got a song for you next on 92.3 WTTS.
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11: 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Westbound 70's earlier crash is now on the right shoulder at Franklin. There's a brand new one, northbound 65 in the left lane before West, whose slowdown reaches Meridian. Everything else is par for the course and problem-free. I'm Gene Shimick with TTS Traffic.
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92.3 WTTS. Imagine Dragons, natural. They look at your garden and they think, oh, you're a natural. But they don't see all the trial and error, the years of experience, the blood and the sweat. You think this is easy? We're talking gardening this week. What's thriving right now in your garden? Let's talk flowers. Craig's got flowers. Two songs away. Light Over the Hill, Noah Cyrus. 92.3 WTTS.

0: 92.3 WTTS DMB. Trippin' Billy's sounds like it could be the name of a flower, you know? Like over here, I've got my Trippin' Billy's. They're doing great this year. Hi, it's Matt Pelzer. Garden week, because the gardens are thriving. We've had just enough rain to make it a really good garden year. What's thriving in your garden right now? Craig's got flowers. He says cosmos, zinnias, dahlias, and gladiolus for days. Oh, and he sent pictures. Impressive, Craig. We've got the first three. My wife always does zinnias and dahlias, and the dahlias are popping right now. We got some volunteer cosmos, too. We didn't plant any this year, but some of them grew back from last year, which was really cool. They're so pretty. Nice work, Craig. What about you? What's thriving in your garden right now? Text 800-923-9887. Brag on those plants. In less than an hour, I have tickets to Young the Giant. This is an August 9th show at White River State Park. 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

0: 92.3 WTTS. I was on fire for you. Where did you go? Cannons. You planted me. You watered me. What did you expect? We're talking about what's thriving in our gardens this morning. Patty texted, I rescued some seeds from the compost bin to start 4 butternut squash vines. Fast forward to now, and they have taken over my garden. They've spread their reach 20 to 30 feet. They're loaded with blossoms and developing fruit. Oh, they're coming, Patty. You're about to be the reluctant mayor of Squash City. That's what I thought about a month ago when I saw about 1 million yellow flowers on the cucumber plants, and I thought, if these all fruit, we're going to have to make more friends, or we're going to have to buy more vinegar and mason jars. Thank you, Patty. Hey, I hope you got a good immersion blender. She's going to do some soups this fall. What about you? What's thriving in your garden? Text 800-923-9887. My name's Matt Pelzer. I've got some tickets for you in the VIP room. More Sting tickets, October 22nd, Murat Theater at Old National Center. Johnny Blue Skies, October 3rd at Gainbridge Fieldhouse. 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
15: 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From the north side, there's also a crash. 79th west of Township Line Road. With the rest of our travels like 465, 69, 70. Before in the Sam Jones Expressway, just in the building stages. I'm Gene Schimmick with TTS Traffic.
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92.3 WTTS, you get what you give. New Radicals. And you've probably given the equivalent of Young the Giant tickets, at least that. So that's the least we can give back to you. We've got your chance at those coming up at 8:20. Hold tight. My name's Matt Pelzer, and it's Where He Wants to Be, Beverly Hills, Weezer, 92.3 WTTS. Happy Monday.

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92.3 WTTS here from Mumford & Sons and Chris Stapleton. The substance that I crave is homegrown tomatoes, because there's only two things that money can't buy, and that's true love and homegrown tomatoes, right? Good morning. It's Matt Pelzer. It's been a delightful gardening talk this morning. We're going to take a quick break from that for this morning's edition of Feel Good News. Let's talk about the Zionsville Street Dance happening this weekend, coming up in two songs. 3 a.m., Matchbox 20, 92.3 WTTS.

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0: 92.3 WTTS Manchester Orchestra, The Gold. But don't lose faith. There's so much good, so much good. Among the good are these Young the Giant tickets. I'll give these away just after 8:20. Oh, yeah, and this too.
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0: Well, it happens every year, and it's this weekend. Zionsville Street Dance, and back from the Zionsville Chamber is Chris Wooldridge. Good morning, Chris.
2: Good morning, Matt.
0: And Willie from Willie's Wagyu is here.
3: It's good to hear you, Matt.
0: Thanks for being here. Okay, so let's just get the overview, Chris. The Zionsville Street Dance, why should we come up this weekend?
2: Oh, man, it's going to be a party. It's our biggest event of the year. We basically close down Main Street in downtown Zionsville. We put on a professional concert on the north end of Main Street. And we have a returning act this year, the Dundies. They were here a couple of years ago. The Pigeons of Market Square, a local band, will open things up at 6:30. But we close down the street. It's a party for everybody, the whole family.
0: Yeah, you don't have to be from Zionsville. You just come and party.
2: Absolutely.
0: Come to Zionsville. Willie, there's a lot of vendors this year. There are a few unique vendors, I suppose.
3: Yeah, I would say traditional and non-traditional vendors that you would be used to. I'm really here to highlight the non-traditional vendors. Willie's Wagyu will be there with 3,000 sliders, Matt. A lot of people, including AI, don't think it's possible to sell that many sliders. So we're bringing 8 rugby men and 4 chefs to provide that for the community. And then as I look at the list, don't sleep on DL Cuisine. Both of these chefs competed in our smoke-off. Oh. And they're going to be offering some smoked wings, so I'm sure they're going to be a favorite.
0: Crystal McKenzie, our afternoon personality, was out there as a guest, as a judge.
2: Celebrity judge, yeah.
0: The celebrity judge back in May, and she came back with wonderful things to say about all of the participants, and it made me super jealous that I wasn't there to do it myself.
3: It was a delicious experience.
0: As will this be. So Zionsville Street Dance happening on Saturday. What time, Chris?
2: No, the gates open at 5, Matt, so you are welcome to come there at 5 o'clock. Enjoy a beverage or two, because we'll have all kinds of alcohol and non-alcohol beverages vendors there. So gates open at 5. The fun starts at 6. So, yeah, come on down.
0: ZionsvilleChamber.org.
2: Right on. That's all how right. You get the tickets.
0: ZionsvilleChamber.org. Go to the events page. Chris Wooldridge from the Zionsville Chamber, thanks for coming in and talking about it.
2: Oh, my goodness, Matt. Thank you. And you guys are going to be there, from what I understand. WTTS will have a booth there.
0: We're
2: right,
0: have some
2: right
0: folks
2: on Main Street. So, yeah, come on by.
0: Yeah, please do. Willie's Wagyu, thank you.
3: We're looking forward to seeing you all. Come on down.
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10: 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Scattered slowdowns notwithstanding, long stretches of 465, 65, 69, and 70. Our focus remains on southbound 65 stretch at Thompson with an accident. Everything else is light environment, easygoing. I'm Gene Schimmick with TTS Traffic.
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92.3 WTTS. How many times a week have you had an Elton John melody just stuck in your head? I think it's been at least once a week for me since about the fifth grade. Matt Pelzer, good morning. Happy Monday. It's ticket time. Young the Giant tickets all this week. This is an August 9th show at Everwise Amphitheater at White River State Park. In fact, I'll have the drummer of Young the Giant on the program on Wednesday. But let's give away these tickets right now. If you're caller 10, they're all yours. 800-923-WTTS. Good luck. 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

92.3 WTTS, the catharsis of Zombie from the Cranberries, making Monday just a little bit easier. Matt Pelser, congrats to Mark from Spencer. He picked up my first pair of Young the Giant tickets for Sunday, August 9th at Everwise Amphitheater at White River State Park. I've got your pair tomorrow at around 8:20. And we're not done with tickets. No, at 9:40, I have Dermot Kennedy tickets. Hold tight. And I have James, who is an experienced gardener. What's thriving in his garden? Three more songs. Need You Tonight, In Excess, 92.3 WTTS.

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1: That was a song from back then. Let's play a song from now. Here we go with Then and Now on 92.3 WTTS, World Class Rock.

0: 92.3 WTTS Hootie and the Blowfish. I go blind because I want to get higher and higher. There are a few things more euphoric than eating a meal with fresh vegetables that grew 50 feet from the dinner table. Our gardens are thriving. The question is, what did you plant? And of the things you planted, what is doing well this year? I heard from James. He said his garden's doing great because of his perfectly balanced three sisters, which are corn, beans, and squash. He's already got five ripe pumpkins. Did you plant them in February? He's also got happy birds and bugs because the flowers are doing great, too. Thank you, James. We love watching the hummingbirds around the flowers. We see little rubies at the zinnias all the time. Corn, beans, and squash, says James. What about you? Text 800-923-9887. What is thriving in your garden right now? You want to see some big tomatoes? The Indiana State Fair returns August 7th through the 23rd with everything your family loves about summer. Food, rides, animals, and fun. And it's right there at our Things to Do page and at the front page of the WTTS app, for that matter. And the all-new Things to Do Places to Go podcast is up there, too, thanks to Brothers Floor Covering, where shopping local doesn't mean paying more. 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Good morning. Happy Monday. It's Matt Pelzer. Stand by for something new from their third album in 3 years. It's a prolific period for this band. They're up next on 92.3 WTTS.
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92.3 WTTS. Come Together by the Beatles was the subject of last week's Legal Lyric, where we take iconic opening lyrics and translate them into legalese. 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And I was so impressed with how quickly David called back with the correct answer. Your next chance at the Legal Lyric is Friday at 8:40. Hi there, it's Matt Pelser, new from Goose. Good Times, End Times from the new album Big Modern. 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

92.3 WTTS, we can be so oblivious to the struggles of those closest to us. And once we realize that, we can be so, so hard on ourselves about it. This, of course, is perfectly illustrated in The Great Divide from Noah Kahan. Matt Pelzer, I think if you have a garden, you can be excused from thinking about just about anything this time of year. The plants are thriving and they need attention. Randy's got leaves, man. I want to have a salad at Randy's house. Give me two songs. Steeler's Wheel, Stuck in the Middle, 92.3 WTTS.

0: 92.3 WTTS Amber from 311. What color is your garden's energy, man? As if we weren't being hippy-dippy enough this morning, talking about our gardens. Hi there, it's Matt Pelser. I got cucumbers for days. So does Maggie. She sent a picture of about a dozen cukes. Some multicolored cherry tomatoes. That looks good, Maggie. Randy texted about everything leafy, as he says. Lettuces, rainbow, Swiss chard, collard greens, and his first year for celery. Bravo, Randy. Randy's in charge of the salad. What about you? What's thriving in that backyard garden of yours? Text 800-923-9887. Later this hour, I have Dermot Kennedy tickets. We'll give those away at around 9:40. And these are in the VIP room whenever you're ready to try for them. Sting, October 22nd at the Murat Theater at Old National Center. Johnny Blue Skies, October 3rd at Gainbridge Fieldhouse. Hollywood Nights, the Bob Seger Experience, live Friday, August 14th, as part of the Kroger Symphony on the Prairie series hosted by the ISO. 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
9: 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As far as we can see, Southbound Collector's the only artery with an accident, that in the left lane of Meridian. Meanwhile, the rest of the main tracks like 465, 65, 69, 70, 74 on the Sam Jones Expressway remain light. Environment problem free. Enjoy your day. I'm Gene Schimmick with TTS Traffic.
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92.3 WTTS, Yellow Ledbetter from Pearl Jam. As much as we want to feel like we're in charge of our own destinies, let that song be a cautionary tale to the contrary. You can't put that out as a B-side and just hope it gets lost. Good morning. It's Matt Pelzer. Let's get serious. Let's get happy. Let's get seriously happy. Heavy Foot from Monrovia. 92.3 WTTS.

0: There's a song from then. Here's a song from now. 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

92.3 WTTS after the setting sun from the head and the heart. What if we're all we got? I think the more you think about it, the more you realize it's true. Good morning. Happy Monday. It's Matt Pelzer. We're cracking 90 this afternoon with some thunder showers, which will be great for the garden, but not for what's in Angie's garden. We'll get to that in three songs. Plus your chance at Dermot Kennedy tickets. 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

0: 92.3 WTTS ROCK in the USA, Mr. John Mellencamp. Of course, it was heard up in Noblesville last weekend. His first headlining show there in 20 years, and what a good time it was. Good morning, it's Matt Pelzer. I'm going to give away some tickets in just a moment, but all morning I've been hearing from you about your garden and what's thriving right now. I've heard about your flowers and your squash and your tomatoes and your veggies, but Angie says what's thriving in her garden right now are the rabbits. Oh, Angie, what have they taken from you? Have they conned your carrots? Have they robbed your rutabaga? We got the raised beds, Angie. Keep those little thieves out. Sorry to hear it. We've all been there, Angie. Matt Pelzer, let's do this. Your chance to see Dermot Kennedy on September the 8th at Everwise Amphitheater at White River State Park, a WTTS Presents show. Caller 10 goes at 800-923-9887. 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

92.3 WTTS, Lowrider from War. Angie's going to take a little trip from the northwest side of Indy all the way downtown to Everwise Amphitheater at White River State Park on September the 8th for Dermot Kennedy. She won my first pair of tickets this week. I have yours tomorrow morning at 9:40. Iris from Goo Goo Dolls. 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

0: 92.3 WTTS Satellite, Dave Matthews Band, Like a Diamond in the Sky, How I Wonder. Matt Pelster, happy Monday. I had a conversation about the Zionsville Street Dance on the air earlier this morning. It is now an episode of the WTTS In Conversation podcast because it happens this coming Saturday over the north end of Main Street in Zionsville. 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

92.3 WTTS. He don't need no beast of burden. Rolling Stones. Monday morning and the hottest day of the week. We'll get it over with after today. 93, maybe some thunder showers in the afternoon. Cooler air on the other side. Good to be from Goose. 92.3 WTTS.

92.3 WTTS. To be 12 years old is a magical time. You've got the innocence and wonder of childhood. You've got the realism and a little bit of the wisdom of adulthood, just a little bit. And in 1979, Billy Corgan was 12. Matt Pelzer, I Melt With You. 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
1: 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The wisdom of our parents is deep, and so we shouldn't be too surprised if it cuts a little deep. Hey Mama from Nathaniel Rateliff and the Night Sweats. Monday morning, Matt Pelzer and a new album this past Friday features the new song I have coming up next. Of course it's big. There's eight people in this band. 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

92.3 WTTS. If it was warm, she wouldn't wear much more, yeah. The Raspberry Beret from Prince. Happy Monday. It's Matt Pelzer. Hope your morning's gotten off to a decent start. Pete's in next. He has some Big Bad Voodoo Daddy tickets. They're coming to Brown County Music Center August 6th. He'll give those away at 12:20. I leave you with the new song from The Revivalists. Their new album, Get It Honest, came out on Friday. Have you heard it yet? Here's Heart Stop. 92.3 WTTS.

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0: 92.3 WTTS Pearl Jam with Daughter. If you watch the Pearl Jam documentary 20, we learned that the song was originally going to be called Brother. You can see some behind-the-scenes recording of that particular song in the documentary. I'm Pete Kilmer. Good morning. 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

92.3 WTTS, Three Doors Down and When I'm Gone. One of a handful of songs that they wrote on the road. They did most of their writing in the studio, but that particular one became one of their biggest hits that they wrote on the road. Hey, weather today, going to be a little challenging. Thunderstorms off and on throughout the afternoon and into the evening, and some heavy winds later on tonight. So be weather aware as you're headed home tonight from work. Noah Kahn with Doors, 92.3 WTTS.

92.3 WTTS, The Cars, and Just When I Needed. It was that particular song that Rivers Cuomo from Weezer heard that made him decide to get Rick Ocasek from The Cars to produce the Blue album that Weezer did. Hey, next hour, I got tickets to give away to go see Big Bad Voodoo Daddy, August 6th at Brown County Music Center. I'll tell you to call in right around 12:20, so I'll be listening for your chance to win those tickets. Counting Crows and Daylight Fading, 92.3 WTTS.

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0: 92.3 WTTS, Nirvana with Come As You Are. Kurt Cobain said about the song that it's about people and what they're expected to act like. Hey, Michigander, he's returning to our Studio 92 stage powered by Chapman Heating and Air on Tuesday, August 4th. 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

92.3 WTTS. Sheryl Crow was Soak Up the Sun off the album Come On, Come On. But it's her self-titled album, Sheryl Crow, that came out in 1996 that is getting a little bit of news. It's celebrating its 30th anniversary this week with its very first vinyl release that's coming out on Friday. So be on the lookout for that if you're going to be record shopping this coming weekend. Sublime with Santeria, 92.3 WTTS.

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0: 92.3 WTTS, Sarah McLachlan with Sweet Surrender. Hey, do yourself a favor. Go into the VIP room. We're giving away tickets there. And you can win tickets to some great shows like Sting on October 22nd in the Murrah Theater at Old National Center. Johnny Blue Skies, he's going to be happening October 3rd at Gainbridge. And then Hollywood Nights, the Bob Seger Experience, happening live on Friday, August 14th at 8 p.m. as part of the Kroger Symphony on the Prairie series, hosted by the Indianapolis Symphony Orchestra. 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

92.3 WTTS, the Rolling Stones, and Start Me Up. 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

92.3 WTTS Sugar Ray with Every Morning from the album 14 Minutes and 59 Seconds. They were kind of making fun of themselves because critics at the time really wrote off this band as not really having any kind of talent, and that they were writing on their 15 minutes of fame. So they chose the album name 1459. Hey, later on today, Crystal's got your chance to win tickets to go see Tori Amos August 11th at Old National Center. You can win those with Crystal at 420. Dire Straits with the Sultans of Swing, 92.3 WTTS.

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0: 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Hey, we're just a few weeks away from the start of the Indiana State Fair, and they've got the Taste of the Fair food competition going on this year with some brand new food entries that you can get a little bit of a look at. 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

92.3 WTTS, Led Zeppelin with Over the Hills and Far Away from the album Houses of the Holy. Now, Phoebe Bridgers is coming to town. As a matter of fact, she's kicking off her entire tour with the first two dates happening here at Gainbridge Fieldhouse on September 14th and the 15th. Both of those shows are going to be a phone-free event, so just keep that in mind. From her new album, Lost Weekend, it's Phoebe Bridgers with Lost Boys on 92.3 WTTS.

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And Christine McVie kind of covering a little bit of that territory about leaving the past behind with Don't Stop from Fleetwood Mac on 92.3 WTTS.

0: 92.3 WTTS Fastball with Out of My Head. Hey, coming this Saturday, the Zionsville Street Dance going to be taking over the north end of Main Street up in Zionsville this Saturday. 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

92.3 WTTS, Noah Cyrus with Light Over the Hill. A song she wrote for the movie soundtrack Reminders of Him, and it's also the very first song that she did for a movie soundtrack. Steve Miller has gone on record saying he basically stole the guitar riff from the Free song All Right Now for Rockin' Me on 92.3.

92.3 WTTS, Big Data, Dangerous. It's a song featuring collaboration with the band Joywave, and that comes from the album 2.0, which is an album full of collaborations, including one with Rivers Cuomo. So if you're a Weezer fan, you may want to check out that Big Data album 2.0. Hey, tomorrow morning for Matt Pelzer's morning show, he wants to know, what do you make with your garden vegetables? You can text him at 1-800-923-9887. What do you make with your garden vegetables? It's Role Model and Sally, When the Wine Runs Out, 92.3 WTTS.

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0: 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Now at 2 o'clock for Studio 92, powered by Chapman Heating and Air, Crystal's going to be featuring an artist that his professional name sounds like a band, but it's really a band made up of one guy. 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

my dear. 92.3 WTTS, Mumford & Sons with Little Lion Man. And they're going to continue to be involved with the TV show Ted Lasso that's starting its new season in just a few weeks on Apple Plus. I'm Pete Kilmer. Have fun with Crystal. And she's got Indiana State Fair tickets to give away at 5:20. So good luck getting those. Leaving you with the Smashing Pumpkins and today on 92.3 WTTS.

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2: John Andrasik, he goes by the name Five for Fighting on stage. And this is really cool. Back in 2003, there was a big old album Five for Fighting had out called The Battle for Everything. And this is from it. I cannot believe we have this in Studio 92. This is so very cool what we do here with these Studio 92 performances. 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
1: 92.3 WTTS. It'd be Buffalo Traffic Jam, all right, and Fool's Gold. And those guys started as a duo. You know, they were at Montana State University. They just started throwing stuff on the internet. And the next thing you know, record labels, here they are. Buffalo Traffic Jam, a force to be reckoned with in the music industry, as I like to say. It is Crystal McKenzie. Here's a force to be reckoned with. Big Head Todd and the Monsters playing one of our WTTS Rock to Read shows. And that'll be here before you know it. On the 17th of September, we're doing this one inside the Old National Center. And why not the pretty room? The pink room. My favorite. The Marat Theater. Yeah. Tickets on sale now. 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

92.3 WTTS. It is definitely Dermot Kennedy and Funeral. And basically, that's a song telling you to put your past behind you. Forget about it. Move forward with that future and make something of yourself. By gosh, it's Crystal McKenzie. I'm paraphrasing, but you get the idea. Put the past behind you and move on with your future. That's what Funeral's about. We have tickets to go see Dermot Kennedy September 8th at Everwise Amphitheater, by the way, 9:40 tomorrow morning with Matt Pelzer and only here. How about my hero, Foo Fighters? I know. What a killer set of music. 92.3 WTTF.

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0: at the world. 92.3 WTTS. And you thought that was a guilty pleasure song. Wait till we get to the next one. Man, it doesn't get any better than what we're about to throw on for you, along with some new Strokes music. Hey, also, I want to get you into everything we're giving away here at 92.3 WTTS this week. How about Matt Pelzer opening up that prize closet for what? Young the Giant tickets. That's happening August 9th at Everwise. If you want to get in there and get you some, it's 8:20 tomorrow morning is when you're going to be listening for that. The other thing is 9:40. I just told you a little bit ago, WTTS presents Dermot Kennedy September 8th at Everwise. We want to put you in the audience again, 9:40. What do I have this week? Oh, honey. Tori Amos is going to be here August 11th at Old National Center. How about 4:20 this afternoon? We start handing over those tickets. Yeah, Tori Amos, 4:20. And then 5:20, your Indiana State Fair tickets. Let's go. Summer has arrived. The prize closet is open, and we're pretty excited to be giving this stuff away. Keep listening. Your chance to win coming up, 4:20 this afternoon, 92.3 WTTS.
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92.3 WTTS. It was really the movie Wild at Heart that put that song on the map. It had been released already in 1989. Then David Lynch comes in with Wild at Heart and puts an instrumental version of Chris Isaak. Then you put his words to it, and Atlanta radio station caught onto that, played it over and over and over at their radio station too. And that is what blew it up. It had like second life to it. And thank goodness, it's one of the great songs of our time, isn't it? Going Shopping. They just performed it for you less than a couple of weeks ago. 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

0: 92.3 WTTS Tonic. And if you could only see me propping open the door to the prize closet and getting you ready for these Tori Amos tickets. We have a 420 contest this week with Mama. Get ready for Tori Amos here. 420. Those are the first pair of tickets I'm giving away. Then we're going for Indiana State Fair passes. And that's always fun, too. It's Crystal. Hey, I've got the VIP room all opened up for you right now, too. The red carpeting is perfect for your personality. 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

92.3 WTTS, your plastic cigarette. Oh, and honey, your swim top still wet. And I noticed, and I put it in the song, the love song that I wrote for my ex. Yes, Zach Bryan in all of his glory. It is Crystal McKenzie. Look at this, scattered thunderstorm, 60% chance. So we have made it to that part of the afternoon, unfortunately. Wherever you are, do pay attention to the weather this evening because it could get ugly. How about Stevie Winwood as we roll with it? Huh? 92.3 WTTS.

92.3 WTTS, that time Coldplay and the Chainsmokers hooked up. Something just like this. It is Crystal McKenzie, and when these guys came into Studio 92 and performed this song, I nearly lost my mind. A little 4.5 minute song like this can turn into a 12 minute experience when they jam like goose. It's Hunger Sight on 92.3 WTTS.

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0: 92.3 WTTS, our friends from Scotland. Yes, Delamitri is from Scotland and rolled to me. I'm Crystal McKenzie. I tell you what, this weather, whatever. 88 today is what we're going to get. Probably a little even warmer in the outlying areas. Like we could see 90. Scattered thunderstorms, though, 60% chance. Some may be heavy. Just stay weather aware this afternoon. That's all. Hey, how are you anyway? You want to get into like the set of music? I call it the pre-party to the hour-long music block. But man, is it a party today, because I have your Tori Amos tickets at 4:20. Just before the hour-long music block today, and your Indiana State Fair tickets. That goes down at 5:20 in the middle of our hour-long music block. We're almost there, darling. It's 92.3 WTTS.
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11: 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On Millersville, north of 46, an accident. Another accident on Kentucky at High School. East side, 465 southbound slows Pendleton Pike to Shadeland. On the north side, eastbound backs up between Westfield and Allisonville. 65 southbound slows between 21st and the North Split. I'm Alan Green with TTS Traffic.
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13: 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Okay.

92.3 WTTS Fastball in the Way. Can you imagine being the family of the elderly couple that lost their way in the desert? You know, that's what that song is about. It's a true life story, and it did not have a positive ending. They were located, the elderly couple, but they didn't make it. And what a story that would be for Netflix. You know, this big band takes on that whole great, big, gigantic story and such a heartbreaker, and then makes a song out of it. Oh, I can't even imagine the family's feelings about all that. Anyway, the Netflix documentary, let's make it, eh? Ride in the meantime. Let's ponder. 21 Pilots on 92.3 WTTS.

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He is my final serenade. He is a gun and he is a blade. He is a picture that I saved for too long. He is

92.3 WTTS. It has been the substance I'm craving all along and didn't even know it. Mumford and Sons, along with Chris Stapleton, who knew the undeniable collaboration. Man, that was smart. It's from the Prizefighter album from Mumford and Sons, by the way, and it's called Here. Yes, with Chris Stapleton. Just amazing. Goo Goo Dolls, Slide, as we head towards the hour-long music block and four songs away from your Tori Amos concert tickets from 92.3 WTTS.

92.3 Mon, WTTS. I will argue with you all day about this, but there's not another radio station in Central Indiana hip enough to put that on for you. I'm serious. And Three Little Birds and everything else we play? Uh-huh. Crystal McKenzie. This, too, for that matter, is quite hip. He came from Liberia to the United States, raised by parents that lived in Chattanooga, Tennessee, and calls himself Monrovia. Let's listen to Heavy Foot on 92.3 WTTS.

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0: 92.3 WTTS, and look at that, Jim Blossoms found out about you, and look at me handing you a pair of tickets to Tori Amos right now. Come on. 1-800-923-9887. 1-800-923-WTTS. We have four caller 10, a pair of tickets to see Tori Amos, which is going to be playing very soon, August 11th, Old National Center. Good luck to you. Caller 10 right now. Also, I want to get you into things to do. Look at this. Michigander returns to Studio 92, powered by Chapman Heating and Air. That's tomorrow. Enter for a couple of passes there in the VIP room on the WTTS app. And also the Zionsville Street Party. Honey, it takes over north end of Zionsville this Saturday. And this is one of the biggest shows, one of the biggest events in all of Zionsville. Local breweries, wineries, distilleries, food trucks, you get the idea. 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And not to mention the Indiana State Fair returning to next month, August 7th through the 23rd. If you'd like to learn more, it's all there in the WTTS app and things to do. It's all brought to you by Brothers Floor Covering, where shopping local doesn't mean paying more. It means receiving more, and you're about to receive more in the form of the hour-long music block. 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
16: 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I-65 southbound stop and go, 29th Street to Meridian from I-465 to the north split, 14 minutes. East side, heavy traffic and I-465 southbound from I-70 to South Shadeland Avenue. I-70 eastbound's jammed up between West Street and the south split. I-465 to the south split, 8 minutes. South side, heavy, I-465 eastbound Meridian to Emerson Avenue. I-65, I-70 collector northbound is slow between the south split and Washington. I'm Tom Beck with TTS Traffic.
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92.3 WTTS, the lore of Lord Huron. They should have called themselves Lord Huron because Quentin King has gone and sold his soul to the devil again. If you understand that language, then you know the lore of Lord Huron. That's Watch Me Go. Always running to or from something, running from something, and Watch Me Go. See? I'm on it for you. Dido, thank you. You're welcome. 92.3 WTTS, it's the hour-long music block.

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92.3 WTTS. It's new from Cage the Elephant, called Beaches in Tennessee, from Big Bend to Beaches in Tennessee. You know, they grew up in Bowling Green, Kentucky, and went over to London, England to find their sound. Talk about your culture shock. And now here we are back on the beaches in Tennessee. So cool. Brand new from Cage the Elephant. Alanis Morissette, speaking of cool, I don't know if it gets any cooler than the greatest diss song of all time. You ought to know. Hour-long music block, 92.3 WTTS.

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92.3 WTTS, it is Noah Kahan and the Great Divide. Title cut to his album. It's blowing up. Hey, if you've not seen any of the performances where everybody's singing along with these new songs, check out the Bonnaroo Music Festival videos. It's something else to see him at Bonnaroo this year back in June. It's Crystal McKenzie. How about Tom Petty and the Heartbreakers? Original title, Because I Have Hoosier Pride. That is a thing. The original title was Indiana Girls. Just so we're all clear. Mary Jane's Last Dance. Hour-long music block, 92.3 WTTS.

92.3 WTTS, one of my all-time favorite bands, U2. Of course, it's Beautiful Day. Crystal McKenzie. Golly, I don't even know where to begin with this. We have tickets to the Indiana State Fair, too. Like, I have kept this prize closet open all day for you, as if Tori Amos weren't enough at 420, right? 520 here in just a couple of songs. I've got your tickets to the Indiana State Fair. Stand by. The hour-long music block rolling on with Plain White Tees. 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

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It's Goose and Good, the number two, the letter B. Good to be you right now because I have your Indiana State Fair tickets. You want to get on the phone, 1-800-923-9887, 1-800-923-WTTS, and we are looking for caller 10 for your State Fair passes from 92.3 WTTS. It's the hour-long music block, and Paul Simon's wife, Edie Brickell, did you know that? She with the New Bohemians and What I Am, 92.3 WTTS.

0: 92.3 WTTS is Teddy Swims in Bad Dreams. You know, he lost control first, then he slammed the door in your face, and now he's having bad dreams about it. It's Crystal McKenzie. Look at this. Big Head Todd and the Monster is our monsters, that's plural. 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
2: 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I-65 southbound stop and go, 21st Street to Meridian. Northwest side backed up on I-465 northbound, 79th Street to I-865. East side a crash, I-465 southbound of Washington right shoulder. It's stop and go from Pendleton Pike. I-69 to I-74, 32 minutes. I-70 eastbound is stopped, Harding to the south split. South side, I-65 northbound stop and go, Keystone to I-70 with road work. I'm Tom Beck with TTS Traffic.
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0: 92.3 WTTS, and you know that that, my friend, is Red Hot Chili Peppers in Danny, California, the character I'm so fascinated with. She showed up in Californication. She also showed up in, well, other songs throughout their library, but there she is with her own song, Danny, California. It is Crystal McKenzie, and man, oh man, we are not done with you yet, honey. We have so much going on. There is prize after prize after prize this week for you. So 8:20 tomorrow morning, Young the Giant for August 9th at Everwise. 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Then at 9:40 tomorrow morning, WTTS presents Dermot Kennedy. Oh, yeah. 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
6: 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I-65 southbound stop and go, 29th Street to Meridian. Northwest side, I-465 northbound backed up 79th Street to I-865. East side, a crash on I-465 southbound at Washington Street right shoulder. It's backed up from Pendle and Pike. I-69 to I-74, 24 minutes. West side, I-465 northbound crash on exit ramp to northbound I-65. I-70 eastbound stopped, Harding to the south split. I-70 eastbound Cumberland Road, police activity, right lanes blocked, stop traffic from Post Road, I-465 to Steep Road 9, 42 minutes. I'm Tom Beck with TTS Traffic.
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1: 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I can't wait till we get them into Studio 92. There will be a day, believe me. It's Crystal McKenzie, and speaking of Studio 92, tomorrow we have a big one. We're going to get into that in two songs. Crazy in the meantime, it'd be Gnarls Barkley on 92.3 WTTS.

0: 92.3 WTTS. It's The Difference in the Wallflowers, of course. Second generation Bob Dylan, gotta say it. That is, of course, Jacob Dylan, who is Bob Dylan's son, leading the way with the Wallflowers. It's Crystal McKenzie. Hey, things are really, really cool in the VIP room right now. I want to get you over there and get you in on the Sting concert tickets we have up for grabs. Also, Johnny Blue Skies, October 3rd at Gamebridge. You know, Sting's coming October 22nd for two nights, so we have night number one for that in the VIP room. Also in there right now, tomorrow, Michigander playing Studio 92. If you want in on that action, I would get in on it tonight because we print that first thing tomorrow morning. And we would love to have you in the studio for Michigander tomorrow. Wow, what an amazing thing to see. And oh, by the way, register now for your chance to win on the WTTS app, the VIP room. 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
0: Yes, if you on the north side of Indianapolis, you are getting slammed right now as those recent severe thunderstorm warnings are set to expire for Hamilton, Madison, and Delaware County. Still under warnings, though, in Marion and Hendricks County until 6:45 tonight. A severe thunderstorm warning in effect. Stay weather aware for the rest of the night. Keep it here, and we'll keep you up to date. It's 92.3 WTTS.
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9: 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I-70 eastbound at Cumberland Road, police activity right shoulder. Traffic is stopped from Post Road. From I-465 to State Road 9, 41 minutes. I-70 westbound approaching I-65, a crash. Left lane's blocked. It's backed up from Sherman Drive. I-465 to the north split, 11 minutes. I-65 northbound stop and go Raymond Street to the south split with road work. I'm Tom Beckwood, TTS Traffic.
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92.3 WTTS, fascinated with the dark skies. They're covering Marion and Hendricks County right now until 6:45 under a severe thunderstorm warning. All of us under a watch for the rest of the evening. You do want to stay weather aware, especially this evening. It's Crystal McKenzie. Why don't we keep it going? Such a cool set of music. We're getting ready for The Beat and Dave Lindquist. Ah, how about Green Day and Good Riddance, 92.3 WTTS.

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0: 92.3 WTTS. I think it's appropriate that we're coming out of How's It Gonna Be from Third Eye Blind when we're talking about this. Hey, hi, yeah, it's Matt Pelzer, not Crystal. Crystal is stepping out for just a moment because I'm bringing Dave Lindquist on because at 7 o'clock, it's his show, The Beat with Dave Lindquist. And Dave, I feel like I'm pretty sure it's been like over a month since we've done one of these because, well, several reasons. Hi, Dave.
1: Hello, Matt. I'm happy to be here.
0: It's great to have you back. You just got back from across the pond. I understand it was a good trip, but it was tough getting back. I'm glad you're back. But the beat is coming right up. Well, when we're talking about like the local fare, and there's always some good local fare on the beat, a band you haven't had before.
1: That's right. This is a new to the beat band from Indianapolis known as Fantastic Shams. And I saw that band name and I'm like, I think that's a little parody of the haircut chain, Fantastic Sam's. You familiar with that?
0: Yeah.
1: And I was thinking about, well, that's pretty unusual for bands. And the only other one that's kind of similar that I could think of is this cover band called Mac Sabbath. Are you familiar with what Mac Sabbath does?
0: I think so.
1: They're a Black Sabbath cover band, but I think their vocalist dresses up like Ronald McDonald from McDonald's.
0: Okay, yeah. That was what I was thinking. Yeah.
1: Fantastic Shams has an album coming out on August 6th called Back of My Mind. They have a record release show August 7th, the next day, at the Bishop Bar in Bloomington. David Bauer of Fantastic Shams told me that their sound is inspired by both old school garage and its intersection, or its created intersection with post-punk sounds, and serial musician, you see him everywhere all the time, Adam Gross, plays bass.
0: Oh, I love Adam Gross. That's great. Okay, Fantastic Shams featuring Adam Gross on bass, and you'll hear him on The Beat with Dave Lindquist coming up at 7 o'clock, an hour of brand new music every Monday night at 7, including that one from Fantastic Shams. The Beat, all thanks to McGee and Company Fine Jewelers, Greenwood's friendly neighborhood jeweler, also Bargersville Cultural Soundscapes Concert Series, curated by 92.3 WTTS and the Muncie Three Trails Concert Series with free concerts all summer long. Thank you, Dave. 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

92.3 WTTS. We're walking Central Park, doing something after dark with the Rolling Stones there and Miss You. How about we get into the latest from Michigander just ahead of all brand new music for an entire hour, as a matter of fact, is what we're going to do tonight with Dave Lindquist, 7 o'clock to 8 o'clock. It's nothing but new music, and he's about to turn you on to some new Alabama shakes and so much more. All kinds of Indiana music in there, too. Starts at 7 o'clock. Brand new from Michigander, who's here tomorrow inside of Studio 92, freaking out. 92.3 WTTS.

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1: 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I'm Dave Lindquist, your guide for this hour of great new music bubbling outside the mainstream. We are here every Monday night at 7, and tonight's episode includes the return of Alabama Shakes, and the second half of the show features long-running English rock band Echo and the Bunnymen. 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Get Down Services plans to issue its sophomore album, Massive Champion, on August 14th. In June, Get Down Services was selected to play the annual Meltdown Festival in London, curated this year by Harry Styles. Here's a song to preview the Massive Champion album, I Can't Die Like That, by Get Down Services.

0: Rounding out tonight's opening quartet on the beat with Dave Lindquist, that was Fake It by Indianapolis-based band The Ark of Etheline. Tonight's episode is brought to you by Bargersville's Cultural Soundscapes Concert Series, curated by 92.3 WTTS. The Bargersville Cultural Soundscapes Concert Series continues at 7 p.m. Friday at the Umbarger Plaza Amphitheater in downtown Bargersville, where you can catch The Ark of Etheline for free. Before Fake It, it was Let's Be Models by Nashville-based artist Brennan Wadle. On October 11th, Brennan will perform at the Egyptian Theater in DeKalb, Illinois, opening a show for Snail Mail and Soccer Mommy. And up second tonight, it was Indianapolis-based band Wishy and All the Rage. The song previews the band's Nature's Pill album, which arrives on October 2nd. On October 3rd, Wishy will headline a multi-band event titled Wishy Fest at Atomic Bowl in the basement of the Fountain Square Theater. Within 10 minutes, we'll hear the latest from Alabama Shakes.
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0: 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The new Alabama Shakes album, I Must Be Dreaming, is set for release on August 28th. And it will be the band's first album since 2015's Sound and Color. Vocalist-guitarist Brittany Howard, who issued a pair of solo albums during the past 11 years, is back at work with Alabama Shakes co-founders Heath Fogg and Zach Cockrell. On August 22nd, you can catch Alabama Shakes sharing a bill with the Tedeschi Trucks Band at Ruoff Music Center. Tonight, we have a song to preview the I Must Be Dreaming album, I Feel Hope Coming by Alabama Shakes. Thank you.

We just heard the song Not Me by Squirrel Flower, otherwise known as Chicago-based artist Ella Williams. Not Me will appear on an album titled Say a Prayer to the Gods of Getting Going, which arrives on August 21st. You can catch a performance by Squirrel Flower October 10th at Broad Ripple's Turntable Venue. Before Not Me, it was a song titled Keep Looping by Sugar. The band led by Bob Mould will bring its reunion tour to Newport, Kentucky, in suburban Cincinnati on October 20th. For a complete rundown of songs featured on tonight's show, check out the playlist history posted at WTTSFM.com. Now let's dig into new music from Echo and the Bunnymen, who you likely know for 1980s tunes Lips Like Sugar, The Killing Moon, and a cover of The Doors' People Are Strange that appeared on the Lost Boys soundtrack. Vocalist Ian McCullough and guitarist Will Sargent are preparing the first Echo and the Bunnymen album since 2014. The new album, Apples for Isaac, is set for release on September 18th. Here's a song to preview Apples for Isaac, Brussels is Haunted, by Echo and the Bunnymen.

0: That was Swiss band Soft Loft and a song titled Wednesdays. Led by vocalist Jarena Stamm, Soft Loft describes its sound as a sticky mixture of ecstasy and melancholy. Before Soft Loft, it was London-based singer Jalen Nganda and a song titled Burning Temptation. The song appears on Jalen's current album, Doctrine of Love. Tonight's episode is brought to you by the Three Trails Concert Series. 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
0: Welcome back to The Beat with Dave Lindquist. The Indianapolis-based Fantastic Shams are set to release their sophomore album titled Back of My Mind on August 6th. The quartet, made up of David Bauer, Cyrus Reeser, Adam Gross, and Matt Lynch, combines the jangly sounds of old-school psychedelic garage rock with the energy and experimentation of 21st century post-punk, Bauer told me. You can catch Fantastic Shams' record release show August 7th at Bloomington's Bishop Bar. Here's the album's title track, Back of My Mind by Fantastic Shams.

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He is my final serenade. He is a gun and he is a blade. He is a picture that I saved for too long. He is my credit card and keys, and the reason I won't find peace. He is a song I should not complete.